0: Billy Gang Goodson, 21 Savage right there. WTF going only on Power 107.5. You're down with the King, DJ Mr. King. Got to give a huge congratulations to our Power listener, Ephra, our winner of the Music Curator Challenge, who got hooked up with tickets to go see Honcho at Kimba Live for his two-night-only tour and $250 for the show. 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

Love that record right there. 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Victoria Monet. It's called Reach Out, only on Power 107.5. Columbus is number one for hip hop and R&B and home of the Morning Hustle. DJ Mr. King holding you down. And shout out to the Buckeyes for holding it down during homecoming weekend with a 45-16 win over Maryland yesterday. And they moved up to number four, man. So shout out to them. And it's going to be a big game this coming Saturday as we take on number five Indiana, man. I cannot wait for that game. We got to get our league back. And yeah, definitely ready for it. And in other Buckeye news, big shout out to the Houston Texans as they are now hooking up a duo we are used to here in Columbus. Yep, CJ Stroud and Marvin Harrison are now on the same squad after the Arizona Cardinals traded Marvin Harrison to the Houston Texans. So that should be exciting for those down there, man, to see how they run up on that turf. All right, you want more of that story? You can see it at mycolumbuspower.com. Cardi B, Lil Baby, and some Drake all on the way. It's Power. We're Power.

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3: New number, who this? 614-881-1075. Fade that one and delete that other one.

Gotta give a huge shout out, big birthday shout out to my girl Ashley representing Hilliard. And she hit me up wanting to hear that Drake and Don Toliver, that new joint. I got you. Give me about 6 minutes and get it on. Here's that Mariah and the Scientists. Is it a crime? It's power. Sometimes.

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0: Let it flip on that sample right there. That get throw, if you know, you know. Drake, Don Toliver right there. It's called Solar Eclipse right here on Power 107.5. We are Columbus's number one for hip-hop and R&B and home of the Morning Hustle. DJ Mr. King holding you down. And make sure you come out and join us Thursday, this Thursday, October the 15th, for the African American Male Wellness Agency's Financial Wellness Symposium going down at Columbus State Conference Center from 4 to 8 p.m., man. Now, this is going to be dope, man. Everybody wants to get to that bag and collect them coins. But managing that money and making it for you, is that's somewhere we can kind of use that help at, all right? So come out and join us, man. Damon John, some of y'all might know him. He's the founder of FUBU and one of the sharks from the TV show Shark Tank, man. So he's going to be there dropping a lot of gems, giving a lot of financial gems to us, and just an opportunity for us to network. There's going to be breakout sessions and other opportunities for you to actually make your money work for you. It's all going down Thursday, October 15th, 4 to 8 p.m. at the Columbus State Conference Center. You want more info? 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
1: 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You can record up to 2 minutes on there. You want to do your shout-outs? You want to comment on something you hear on the radio? Shoot us that joint, and you'll probably hear you.

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we get so deep so fast? Hey, stop playing, I beat you up. 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Message

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0: That Dolly Bay right there is called Pink Blush, only on Power 107.5. We are Columbus's number one for hip-hop and R&B and home of the morning hustle. DJ Mr. King holding you down on this Sunday evening. And tomorrow, I need you to tap in with me and my brother DJ Nails starting at 10 a.m. inside that midday kickback as we have a huge concert announcement going down tomorrow. I'm telling you, you don't want to miss out on this. Y'all thought we was done because we're heading into the third quarter. Nah. We got you, man. We got to set this thing up and we got to do it right. But I'm telling you, if you want to get ahead of the announcement, all you got to do is download that Power 107.5 app and become a PIP. That's a power important person. Not a power important people. Get all the access to that news before we send it out on the airwaves. All right, so download that Power 107.5 app and get the news before everybody. If not, tap in, man. Inside the midday kickback, we're going to have all the details for you tomorrow morning. It's power.
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3: Santilli survey. All right, man. Studies show that Gen Z feels they're too broke for sex and dating. This is ridiculous. Yeah. You know what I'm saying? Because a lot of us, when we started having relations, we ain't have no money.
4: That's when it's the best.
3: Come on. Do not let your lack of money affect and cause you to have a lack of relations, okay?
5: Now, I feel like if you broke, you shouldn't want to have sex. Like,
3: that is crazy.
4: You gotta have
5: what? Because then
3: that's crazy as hell.
5: 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You ain't got enough money for a plan B. You definitely ain't got enough money.
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Hov right there, that Morning Dude Dunk remix is Power 107.5. You're down with the King, DJ Mr. King, and the countdown to the One Voyage Cruise is official. It's all hosted by Ricky Smiley and his go.

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0: New music right there by Gutta. It's called Pop It right here on Power 107.5. You know what it is? We are Columbus's number one for hip-hop and R&B and home of the Morning Hustle. So we've been playing that joint all weekend long, and we want to know what you think of it. You can let us know by calling us on our brand new phone number, 614-881-1075. And, of course, on all social medias, at Power Columbus, man. Listen, October is always full of crazy events, whether it's homecomings, whether it's Halloweens, but most importantly, we know the entire month of October is dedicated to breast cancer awareness. So maybe you or somebody you know has been impacted by breast cancer, and we just want to off top just salute to those survivors, you know what I'm saying, those warriors that fight that battle with breast cancer. We stand with you and your families, but we also want to make sure we encourage those who have not got checked to go take care of your girls. All right, go out there, make sure you go get your screenings, get your test or whatnot. So if you know somebody, ladies, you know, definitely go and you know, make sure they get the proper screenings, proper tests and all that done to make sure we are good, especially our black women. All right, they are more likely to be diagnosed at younger ages and at later stages. So early detections definitely save lives. You need any help or any resources, feel free to hit the website, mycolumbuspower.com. All right, keep your radios up, stay down. The King got all your requests and shout outs on the way. It's Power.
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Love that record right there. Tim's What You Need, only on Power 107.5. You're down with the King, DJ Mr. King. And got to give a huge shout out to our girl, Ephra. She was our Power listener who won our Music Curator Challenge and got hooked up with tickets to go see Honcho at Kimba Live for his two-night only tour and $250 in spending cash. But guess what? 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Be more like Ephra.

0: This is number one for hip hop and R&B and home of the morning hustle. DJ Mr. King rocking out with you. And speaking of the morning hustle, make sure you tap in tomorrow morning starting at 6 a.m. with my dog Cal and L'Oreal as they get you ready for your work day on your way to school, your way to the gym. Maybe you just come home from third shift, whatever. They got the soundtrack to your morning starting at 6 a.m. and got an opportunity for you to get hooked up with $1,000 inside that $1,000 cash grab. All you got to do is answer 10 simple questions the correct way, and you can qualify to get $1,000. People be struggling, though. I ain't gonna hold you. So tap in to see if you're smarter than them, all right? Keep your radios up and stay down with the King. Got Kehlani, Future, and new Victoria Monet all coming up in minutes. It's Power.
1: 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Gas is going up.
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1: 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That's actually getting cheaper. But just like that gas, we know $10.

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0: 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It's the Morning Hustle with L'Oreal and Kyle Santillan.
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0: That record's such a vibe, man. Victoria Monet right there. It's called Reach Out. Only on Power 107.5. We are Columbus's number one for hip-hop and R&B and home of the morning hustle. DJ Mr. King getting ready to get up out of here and getting ready for another great week. Hopefully, that energy transfers to you as well, man. Don't forget, tomorrow morning, starting at 10 a.m., huge announcement inside the Midday Kickback with my brother DJ Nails. And I can tell you like this, it is a concert announcement. You don't want to miss this concert announcement, man. It's going down 10 a.m. inside the Midday Kickback. Now, I got a secret. If you got the app, if you got the Power 107.5 app, you're going to get this news before we release it on the air. So if you want to get in line for these tickets, I can't tell you who, what, when, but I'm telling you it's a concert. If you want to get the info for that concert and where it's going to be and all that, get the Power 107.5 app. You're going to get a push alert at a certain time, and look, you're going to be ahead of the game, all right? So make sure you do that. I'm up out of here, but you know what I tell you each and every night before I get up out of here? That's spread peace, spread love, spread positivity, because that's how you get the power.
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Listen, she f with small town, I got bigger dream, bigger dream. 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
1: with L'Oreal and Kyle Santillan.
2: Santilli survey. Ooh, yeah. All right, man. Studies show that Gen Z feels they're too broke for sex and dating. This is ridiculous. Yeah. You know what I'm saying? Because a lot of us, when we started having relations, we ain't have no money.
3: That's when it's the best.
2: Come on. Do not let your lack of money affect and cause you to have a lack of relations, okay?
4: Now, I feel like if you broke, you shouldn't want to have sex. Like,
2: that is crazy.
3: You
2: got to
3: have
4: what? Because then
2: that's crazy as hell.
4: What happens if something goes down and slips? You ain't got enough money for a plan B. You definitely ain't got enough money for a child.
2: You know what that's called? Life.
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1: 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I don't know what to do.
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0: 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If it's one person in this world that the actual makeup pictures do no justice, it's Shenseea boy. Sheesh. Walking through the airport, that woman still look good, boy. 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
0: 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I'm kicking it all off with your request for Gargamel.
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2: Santilli survey. Ooh. All right, man. Studies show that Gen Z feels they're too broke for sex and dating. This is ridiculous. Yeah. You know what I'm saying? Because a lot of us, when we started having relations, we ain't have no money.
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2: 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This my new single. 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
1: 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On 270 or 70, that ain't gonna happen no more. But Power 107.5, we got you, though. We gassing you up.
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2: Santilli survey. Alright, man, studies show that Gen Z feels they're too broke for sex and dating. This is ridiculous. Yeah. You know what I'm saying? Because a lot of us, when we started having relations, we ain't have no money.
3: That's when it's the best.
2: Come on. Do not let your lack of money affect and cause you to have a lack of relations, okay?
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2: that is crazy.
3: You gotta have
4: what? 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
2: for a
4: child.
2: You know what that's called? 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

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Zodiac sign, it must be a Gemini moon, cause we about to go half. 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

0: Your lucky chance could be next from Columbus's number one for hip-hop and R&B. And gas you up with...
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0: Fall time, and it's time to fall back into hip hop and R&B.

despair. Slackerism contagious, it's in the air. 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You can't be corny, you can't be goofy. Some of these P.I.s do too much to heck of bootsy. A lot of these ninjas wore some bras, they be groupies. Golden Gate Bridge, we be shining. From Alcatraz, you can get to Mare Island. With a game originated, 10 toes with feet on the pavement. I'm elated, I made it, I know them suckers, they hate it.

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0: 10. 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
0: Columbus is number one for hip-hop and R&B and home of the morning hustle.

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3: 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Ooh. All right, man. Studies show that Gen Z feels they're too broke for sex and dating. This is ridiculous. Yeah. You know what I'm saying? Because a lot of us, when we started having relations, we ain't have no money.
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7: 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Delete that old number you got for Power 107.5 and say this new one. 614-881-1075. 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New number. 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

0: 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Power throwback.
1: Hey. Oh, yeah. Cold world. Oh, yeah. Yeah, this is for all the fans that waited, that hated. Oh.

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0: to another great week. We are ready to make it happen. Good morning, L'Oreal.
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2: Hey!
0: Kyle Santillan, I am here, and we are ready to get this thing started, because that is what we do.
1: Hey! Right? What was that?
2: I don't know.
0: Get it out. Yeah, well, we'll give you a few minutes just to get organized, get your thoughts together, man. It sounds like you're working through some things, you know what I mean? All right, y'all wake up, y'all get ready, let's get to it. When we come back, man, Kyle's message of the day is up next.
1: And mine.
3: Get up!
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0: Kyle's message of the day today is your life is like your own personal movie. Be a star in it. 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
1: Starring L'Oreal. Get it?
0: Listen, man, that's how you got to play it out. You got to get out there and understand that from the time you're born to the time that you die, that's the beginning and ending of your own personal movie. Now, what kind of movie do you want to see? Do you want your movie to be action-packed? Do you want it to be romantic? Do you want it to be a sci-fi? The point that I'm making is that you have the power to create your life the same way that these producers and directors create these movies, right? You just got to get out there and learn the thing that you want to chase. You have to put yourself in the space that you want to be in. You have total control of how you want your life to play out. I know sometimes it feels like there's all these other circumstances around you forcing you to live a certain life. And maybe at one point in your life it was that way. But today is the day that you recognize that that's not the box that you have to stay in. You understand what I'm saying?
1: We all love box.
0: Make the move that you need to make. Get out there and get it popping. Kyle's message of the day today is your life is like your own personal movie. Go ahead and star in it.
1: That's a good one, Kyle. And mine is super easy. You could leave $5,000 and attend it in a room with me, and every single dime is going to be there when you come back. But if you leave some M&Ms, especially the peanut ones, that's on you.
0: They all gone.
1: I'm taking some. That's free for all.
0: There you have it. You might need to pray about that. We got a guest that's about to come in here and maybe help you. Stick around. Pastor Philip Anthony Mitchell from the 2819 Church is joining us in just a few.
1: Now, I know he don't steal, but I bet you he would have ate some M&Ms too.
6: Feel the vibe
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11: Columbus, what's going on? It's Nails from the Midday Kickback. Let's check out that commute.
12: 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You'll find an accident on 161 eastbound before New Albany Road. The accident is blocking the two left lanes. Drivers are stop and go from Little Turtle Way. On London Groveport Road at Roar Road, there is an accident there. We're trouble free on 70 east and 70 west. Construction work on I-70 west side, westbound between Hilliard Rome and 142. That has been reopened. The three lanes have been reopened ahead of schedule. So no delays right now on I-70 in that area. Checking 670 east and west. Looking good along the outer belt. No current delays. 315 is also trouble-free at this point if you're just making your way in that direction. 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

0: 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Hustle. Let's get to it, baby. It's the morning hustle. L'Oreal, Kyle Santillan, Alton Walker. And we got a brother here today, man. We got a lot to talk about. He's got a new book out called Contend. He's the founder and lead pastor of the 2819 Church in Atlanta. Pastor Philip Anthony Mitchell is in the building. Good morning, man. How are you?
1: Man, I'm good, bro. Thank y'all for having me. I appreciate it, man.
0: Yes, sir. Man, yes, sir.
2: Packed, man. I'm talking about they be in line on Saturday night.
3: That's crazy. And not just that, you to the point where you about to pack out a whole entire stadium, which is crazy.
0: That
3: I
0: is
3: know
0: crazy.
3: The year before it was an arena.
1: Yeah.
3: How does it feel just in 1 year to just move to that many following?
1: Yeah, well, first, thank y'all for having me. I really appreciate it. I'm going to set the record straight. I can't pack out a stadium. God does that. Mm-hmm. I'm just being a faithful steward. Last year, man, we held a national prayer gathering at State Farm Arena. The arena seats 20,000, and God filled the arena. And then we saw another 20,000 next door at Georgia World Congress Center. Man, I wept. It was a dream come true, and it was very powerful and overwhelming. And tomorrow, on Saturday, we'll see 80,000 gather at AT&T Stadium where the Dallas Cowboys pray.
3: Wow.
1: For 1 hour of prayer.
0: Ooh.
1: You know, and I thank God for what he's doing. I think God is, we're seeing a revival right now in our nation and around the world. And my team and I are just doing our best to steward what God is doing. We're just servants and managers of something much bigger than ourselves.
0: All right, hustlers, do not move. Our special guest today, Pastor Philip Anthony Mitchell from the 2819 Church, is in the building. We're coming right back. More with him up next.
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The night is young and we not drunk enough. 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We had our downs, but we had way more ups. Let's make love. That be the reason that you always hit me up. I swear, you like the way I feel, cause I get rough.

0: On the Hustle Show, L'Oreal, Kyle Santilli, and Alton Walker here. And today, our guest, the pastor from 2819 Church, Pastor Philip Anthony Mitchell, is in the building.
1: But let's talk about, like, some people that are not familiar with you and your background and why you can be so relatable.
2: Yeah.
1: You're born in Queens.
2: Yeah.
1: You grew up in Brooklyn as well. But you had some troubles in the beginning. You was in a drug game.
2: Mm-hmm.
1: You were arrested at a certain point. Where was that? But you did come from a Christian family.
2: I did.
1: That strong upbringing was always there somewhere.
2: Yeah.
1: When was the point that you said, I am going the wrong direction and it's time for me to turn this around? And how hard was it?
2: Yeah. Being raised in Queens, obviously from New York, and I was raised in a very tough urban environment. My parents were Christians. They tried to teach me the scriptures, but I didn't really listen. It made no sense to me back then. I was searching for community. I wanted belonging, and I found that belonging on the street. I was robbing people at gunpoint by the age of 17. I've been arrested 3 or 4 times. By the age of 18, in fact, you know, I spent my 18th birthday on Rikers Island Prison. I was sitting there on a weapons charge, you know, looking at time. I happened to beat that case by God's grace, and my mom and my father thought it wasn't good for me to stay in New York, so they sent me to North Carolina, right, and to go to school. I ended up at North Carolina Central University, HBCU. Shout out to the HBCUs across the country.
0: I'm a Ram, so I'll let you finish the story.
2: Come on,
1: I'm gonna see y'all homecoming. That's about as far as I got.
3: Come on, man.
0: But finish the story.
1: He's been waiting to say that all day. FYI.
2: You know what I mean? When I got to North Carolina, there was a group of dudes I met there who were from New York. They were older than me. They were far more ruthless than I was. At the age of 24, like, I had what I considered like all of the trappings of success. I had some money in the bank, but I was empty. I had a failed suicidal attempt one night, shotgun and a bottle of Hennessy. And God sent somebody to my house that night, talked me off the ledge with her presence. You know what I'm saying? And I was living with my girl at the time, and she got into a car crash. And she came back to the apartment, and she put on gospel music. She started walking back and forth, praising God that she survived that car crash. I had never heard gospel music before.
0: At all.
2: It was my first time ever hearing gospel music. And so I'm watching her walk back and forth, and I just have this thought in my mind. I realize this thought is what saved my life. It's like I had this thought, I'm watching her, and it's like, man, whatever that is, I want that for myself. Somebody put a Bible in my hand, and man, 6 months after that, God started speaking to me right from the pages of scripture. He spoke to me that I would be a pastor one day when I was 25 years of age.
1: You got me about to tear up.
0: That's crazy.
1: That's crazy. Yeah.
0: Ooh, it's getting deep in here today, man. The pastor is here, Pastor Philip Anthony Mitchell from the 2819 Church. And when we come back, we got more to talk about for sure.
1: Won't he do it?
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0: It's spooky season. 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
15: 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The Morning Hustle.
0: Morning Hustle Show. L'Oreal, Kyle Santilli, and Alton Walker in the building. It's like we in church today. We got the pastor from 2819 Church, Philip Anthony Mitchell, in the building.
1: I know you gotta go, but this is the last thing that brought up.
2: I don't gotta go.
1: Okay, well, you ain't got to go.
2: Oh, wait, hold on. My assistant is looking at me.
1: Yeah, you do. Okay, but I do want to ask this last thing.
0: Yes, you do.
1: I do want to ask this last thing before we remind people AT&T Stadium and all that good stuff, but I hear people say this a lot. God told me to. Just the other day, just something light, though. Quavo was like, oh, God told me to take back the Bentley from Sweetie. When people say that, you're like, what could that mean for the people that are speaking that way?
2: I feel sorry for God because he gets a bad rep because everybody put his name on everything.
16: Yeah.
2: And the truth is, I don't hear from God like that. Like, God ain't waking up telling me what jacket to put on, what clothes to put on. He ain't telling me what sneakers to put on. God don't, he not communicating the way people think he's communicating. God has spoken to us in his word. You want to hear God's voice? Read Genesis to Revelation, you hear his voice. God has spoken to us through the person of Jesus Christ. You want to hear God? Look at the life of Jesus and his teachings. And God will speak to us through the person of the Holy Spirit, through our knowing, right? So here is a good guardrail, right? God would never tell anybody to do anything that violates his word. Because if he did that, he will be a liar, and he cannot lie. And so there are a lot of people that say, God said, God said, God said. No, God didn't say. Your flesh said. Mm-hmm. We just put God's name on everything to sanction our foolishness.
0: Mm-hmm.
2: Right? And so it's easy to say God said it because you don't want people to argue with you. But here is the good guardrail. When God has spoken, we will see fruit, evidence of what he said. And if somebody says God said, and then I read the Bible and what they're saying contradicts that, then I know that God did not say that.
0: We appreciate you, man. For everybody that's listening to you today, they might want to come see you at church. They might want to see you at the stadium. They might want to
1: get the book contained.
0: How can the people follow up with you and everything that you're doing with the church and things of that nature?
2: I appreciate that, OG.
0: OG adjacent, man.
2: Yeah, OG adjacent. Tomorrow we'll do access at AT&T Stadium, 80,000.

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0: Time to get to it, baby. Hustle and flow, man. Okay. We take the news and make it bars. How about that?
4: Let's get it.
0: Come on now. Lows up first. Let's go.
4: Yeah, I got next. Real complex. Playboy Lucky. Don't you come out of the context. Been doing life with convicts. Bet I'll take his money, switch him out. Now that's a prospect. Hey. I'm a trending topic. Russell in the tropics. You ain't been to Thailand. Pregnant like it's Kaizen. Gorgeous, need a payday. $1 million baby. These hoes sick. Ray J. They lying, look crazy. Can't nobody ever hold me. I'm too good. Extra sauce, my rigatoni. Hey. Been a baby bed just right like Goldie. At your homecoming, baddie beat it like Rolly.
0: Okay.
4: That's the truth. Need a trick like Drake. A G like Leon. Give him KKK. I'm a first class date.
0: Come on.
4: It's funny Delta wanna upgrade a mess.
3: Hey.
0: Yo, let's you know it. How we do it, baby. Hustle and flow is on the pop for sure. I guess it's my turn, huh?
4: Yeah.
0: Alright, let's get to it, man. Y'all know how it go.
4: Yeah.
0: Let's go. 3, 2, 1. Listen. Yo, he said let him take Los Angeles. Man, Donald Trump speaks so scandalous. Look, him and Biden had static. Now he's saying that he should have let Barack and him have it. Black unemployment getting higher. Other people getting jobs. Our situation getting dire. Mm. Diddy fighting in jail and on the phone. So the judge pushing back his parole to come home. Mm. Hey, yo, let's stop doing crime and stack figures. All these allegations on our black rap.
3: Hey.
0: Like Rick Ross getting dressed in the mirror before eating rigatoni with the heavy marinara. I repeat. Marinara with the salt.
4: Hey.
0: Ignoring all that woman's allegations from assault. Man, the government is bought. We need to take action. Rest in peace, Nolan and the legend Freddie Jackson.
3: Hey.
0: Rest in peace, Nolan and the... Okay, you know what time it is.
3: Yeah.
0: You know what time it is.
4: Come on, out there.
3: Oh, I hope I got it.
0: Here we go, what time it is.

0: ain't loyal. Casanova's having drama every night. Clover boys off for luck, not leaves falling left and right. Got told Quavo, go get that Bentley, son. Offset, sweetie, blessings. That will be done.
1: That will be done.
2: That
1: God
2: will be done.
1: And God is sweet.
2: There you have it, baby. Another week with like more bars, man. Hustle and flow. Let's go.
1: The drop.
3: Woo. Feel the vibe
4: with the morning hustle.

0: Morning Hustle Show, baby. It's L'Oreal, Kyle Santillan, Alton Walker.
1: That's right. And we got $1,000 for your pocket. Text cash. That's C-A-S-H to 71007. 10 questions, 60 seconds. Get them all right. You will walk away with $1,000 for your pocket.
0: All right, y'all stick around, man. Coming up, the lowdown is on the way. What we got?
1: Well, it looks like I'm going to have some deals for you. Y'all was complaining about them $200 dates. Well, I have a solution. When you think about worth, are you talking about money or are you talking about what you can bring to the table? Is that the same thing? We'll talk all about it. And I'll tell you one thing, LL has a lot to say about it coming up in the lowdown.
0: That's going down in 10 minutes. Don't move.
2: We are the Morning Hustle.
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1: 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We've got some foggy conditions in the Columbus area. Do drive with caution. We're watching a couple of problems right now. On 161 eastbound before New Albany Road, got an accident that continues to block the two left lanes. Eastbound stop and go from Little Turtle Way. Then right past Little Turtle Way, there's another accident blocking the right lane. So several problems there. On Park Road at Flint, there's also an accident there. And on Chatterton Road east of No Bixby, you'll find an accident there. 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
2: The age-old question might have gotten answered. What is it that really determines your worth?
3: Well, some people ain't worth-ish, even if they got a couple dollars in their pocket.
2: Dang.
3: All right, and we will get to that in just a second. First, Gen Z and their dating trends have struck again. Now, they have these new terms, and let's see if you've ever been guilty of doing these. Me, I've been guilty of all three of them, okay? Shrekking is when you're dating someone you consider less attractive because they'll appreciate you more.
4: Yo, fam.
3: So I think
4: Shrek.
3: When I was like at the end of my rope, I'm like, maybe I need to switch my type up a little bit and let me get somebody ugly. And if you get played by an ugly person, it hurts more.
2: Because
3: then you're like, if it look good, if the person look good, at least that's your type. But when you get your feelings hurt by somebody that's ugly, you like, hey, you ugly too?
4: Yeah.
3: I'm not Shrekking ever again. Frankensteining.
2: Crazy.
3: Frankensteining is another one. Now, I've also done this. When you try to mold your partner's looks or personality to your standards. So what I've done with this before is I feel like I leveled a dude up. And then once you level him up, you already know he's going to go outside. Now the girls want him. Mm. Okay, so that's also, I feel like, that's not a good thing, Gen Z. And finally, clear coding. Now, this I haven't really done, but I do have a checklist. So it's showing up to a first date with a checklist of traits. So I want a person like this. I feel like, actually, this is the only thing you should do, because then that will eliminate, like, red flags. So say it's like this. You sit down and you talk with somebody and you discover that they have three kids, but you wanted to have your first child with the person that is also having their first child.
2: Right.
3: So they would be marked off the list, right? I don't feel like it. Have you ever done that? Like had a checklist of things?
4: Yeah, or stuff that I'm listening to,
3: So what's like a red flag for you when you hear on a date?
4: Mine is financial stuff. Like I hear how you spend on money.
3: Oh my God, I'm so glad you said that, because they're saying money habits are one of the number one things that people put on there and on that list. And the deal breaker in new relationships are poor money habits. But if you're trying to save a couple dollars on a date, I have a solution for you. Okay, $8 for a movie ticket at AMC every Tuesday and Wednesday. You could go check out whatever movie for the rest of the year.
4: Come on.
3: Okay, this is one of their biggest discounts they've ever given. And if you are a Stub member, which all you got to do is sign up, 50% off on the concession combo orders. But you know what's even cheaper? Bringing in your own right in your pocket.
2: Well, I just did that.
3: Well, either way, so that could save you a couple dollars on your worth. And speaking of worth, LL Cool J says money does not have anything to do with your worth.
5: Your value cannot be determined by your bank account. The comment section always wants to make it about what people have. So if you met me when I was 16 and I ain't had no paper, who was I? Because I had it in me to be what I am right now. So you can't base it on dollars.
3: Rich people always say stuff like this. You couldn't take your potential to the bank, LL Cool J. You can't go and be like, yo, I'm going to get this house because, you know, in a few years, I'm going to be one of the biggest rappers. No, your worth does determine what's in your damn dollar.
2: No, I disagree. I agree with LL Cool J.
3: You do.
2: Of course. That's why when guys get rich and get money and then the girl comes around, that's why they ish on the girls, because you should have been around when I have nothing.
3: I've seen the opposite. I've seen guys use a woman to help them get up, and then when they up, they leave her for another girl. Look at Mackenzie Scott and Jeff Bezos. She was with him in the garage when he ain't have nothing. He didn't even want to give her that money. She had to take him to court for it. So what I think your worth is what the hell you got going on right now today.
2: That potential
3: could end up in, look at the basketball players that are destined for greatness, and then they tear their ACL and they're never the same. I'm L'Oreal. That's the lowdown. No, it is. It depends on your heart is the true worth within inside of you. You can follow me at Starry L'Oreal, L-O-R-E-L, or Morning Hustle Show.
2: No, it is. No, it's your heart.
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1: 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Well, L'Oreal and Kyle are going to give you some sound advice. It's time to help a hustler on A Morning Hustle.
2: All right, listen, man. Everybody needs a little help from time to time as well. That's why on Mondays, we help a hustler. Let's see what the problem is today. Our judges, Big Meds, got the email. What's happening?
3: Man, Corny says, I've been with my man for 5 years, and he recently proposed to me. Of course, I said yes, but a few nights ago, we were having one of those deep conversations about our past. And he tells me that when he was 16, he went to prison for attempted murder. Oh. He says he was young, made a terrible decision, did his time, and he's a completely different man now. But my problem is, why am I just finding this out after you proposed? For 5 years, you never thought to mention that you went to prison for attempted murder. Now I'm questioning everything. He says he didn't tell me because he was ashamed and scared I would judge him for something he did as a child. Now I'm wondering, if you could hide this, what else don't I know? Do I call off the engagement because he kept such a huge secret from me? Or am I throwing away a good man over something he did when he was 16 and already paid the price for?
4: Convict!
2: 866-HUSTLE-8, 866-487-8538. Hustlers, what should Courtney do? We're trying to help a hustler.
4: Who did he try to kill?
5: It's the wake up.

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3: Man seriously hurt in Newark bar shooting. Trump wants Columbus statue back on display in Ohio's capital. I'm Katie Gray on Power 107.5.
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0: 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It's L'Oreal, Kyle Santillan, Alton Walker.
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0: All right. We're trying to help a hustler named Courtney, her man that she's been dating for 5 years, finally propose. Oh, she said yes.
1: Aww. That's sweet.
0: Cool. Yeah. After the proposal, he said, well, look, I got something to tell you. I did some time for attempted murder when I was 16.
2: Yeah.
1: How long?
2: I'm gone.
0: She didn't say, man. She didn't say. But I tell you what, why didn't he say this earlier? She just now I'm finding gone. Out.
1: After doing life, now I feel like everybody think it's okay to date a criminal. That Tyler Perry movie, I was telling y'all about it.
0: Oh, is that what you're talking about?
1: Oh, yeah. It's a convict story.
3: This one tough.
0: It ain't really that tough to me. No, we not getting married.
1: What
0: Why would you
1: mean?
0: Marry him?
3: Because I missed the hiding part. That's the part that hit me.
0: But it's not even just the hiding. It's a big deal. This is a big lie.
1: But what age do you think he is now? Like, he paid his debts and all that stuff, you don't think? And he's never done anything?
0: I totally believe that people can change and pay their debts and change their lives, but she shouldn't be finding about this after the proposal.
1: He probably wrong place, wrong time. Mm-mm. But at least he told her before they got married. Convict!
0: The wrong place, wrong time is a wedding at the church. That's the wrong place.
3: You should have told me this 5 years ago. I'll tell you that.
0: Imagine me walking my daughter down the aisle to hand her over to some guy that just now told her that he got locked up for attempted
1: murder. Yeah, but he didn't allow that to happen. He was like, let me come clean before you say yes.
0: Hell nah.
3: You need to tell me you're a prostitute.
1: Early. Wait, right. What? You feel me?

0: Ain't a problem. Right.
1: You tell me early. Don't tell me 5 years into our relationship.
2: Well, they got to make sure that y'all are in love so they can open up about their past.
3: Not at all. All right, hustlers, what do y'all say about this? What should Courtney do? Go through with the wedding?
2: Don't tell everybody you a prostitute, do you?
3: Go through with the wedding or cut this whole relationship off. 866-HUSTLE-8. 866-487-8538.
2: Comic!
4: It's the wake up. 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
7: I want to hear all that. I don't want to hear none of that. Talking about what you need. I don't remember none of that shit.

0: Charlena.
1: Hello.
0: Good morning.
1: Good morning.
0: They said you're going to represent for all of Chester and try to win $1,000 today.
1: Yes, I'm going
0: to
1: try.
0: Okay.
2: Chester.
0: All right. Yep.
3: Chester,
0: PA, right
2: RFPA.
0: Outside of
2: Philly.
1: Well, I ain't really from Chester. I just live here, okay?
0: And where you from? You from Philly?
2: No, she don't want to claim.
1: I'm from Delaware County, though.
0: Okay,
3: Delaware County. That's right, talk your talk.
0: All right, for sure. Well, you're going to represent for the whole tri-state. How about that?
1: Yes, I'm going to try.
0: Coming right back. $1,000 cash grab is up next.
2: Tri-state for sure.
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10: 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It's Nails from the Midday Kickback. Let's check out that commute.
11: 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If you're traveling 70 east side, westbound is slow currently as you travel between Bryce Road and 270. We're seeing delays. And then on 71 south side, heading northbound, it's slow between Greenlawn Avenue and I-70 and 315. We're watching a couple of problems on 161 east. After Little Turtle Way, there's an accident that's been moved from the lanes over to the right shoulder. Also on 161 East before New Albany, had another accident there, and that one has also been moved over to the shoulder. So right now, it's flowing freely in the area, and if you're traveling 315, there are no current delays. 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
2: 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I'm calling from the east side.
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3: All right, y'all, time for that $1,000 cash grab. You know how we doing on the Morning Hustle.
4: Yeah.
3: L'Oreal, Kyle Santillan, Alton Walker, and playing out of Chester this morning, representing Delco in the whole tri-state of Philadelphia, Charlena.
5: I'm here, y'all. I'm ready to answer.
4: Come on home to me, Charlena. Dun, dun, dun, dun.
3: That was a little song for you.
5: Y'all making me nervous. I gotta win these.
4: Oh, no.
5: $1,000.
3: All right, Noah, let's do it. You got 60 seconds to answer 10 questions. For every correct answer, we'll give you $10. Get all 10 right, you win $1,000. If you don't know an answer, you can say pass. We'll come back to that question as long as we have time left on the clock. But make sure the answer that you give is the one that you want, because we have to go with your first response. And our judges, all of them, Big Med, don't play about
4: damn,
3: that.
4: Damn, he ain't that big. It's just one of him.
3: All right, that being said, we want to hook you up with a free answer. Answer, L'Oreal, what you got for her?
4: That answer is going to be Betsy Ross.
5: Okay.
4: What are you laughing for, Alton?
6: What the hell, man? What?
4: It's a name.
7: That's a great question.
6: That ain't no fifth grade. Okay.
4: He didn't go to the fifth grade.
3: That's a great question.
6: All right, whatever.
4: He don't know anything.
3: Especially in the Philadelphia area, she should know the answer to that.
6: All right, we're going to see.
3: Yeah. All right, we ready to get to it. I got 60 seconds on the clock. Charlena.
4: That down south education.
3: When you are ready, say, I'm ready, Kyle.
5: I'm ready, Kyle.
3: Clock begins at 3, 2, 1. Here we go. What is 17 times 5?
5: Oh, 17 times 5. Let me see. 85.
3: Spell the word rabbit.
5: R-A-B-B-I-T.
3: Which of these simple machines uses a grooved wheel and a rope to lift heavy loads? Is it a lever, a pulley, or a wedge?
5: A pulley.
3: Which famous American seamstress is traditionally credited with making the first official American flag?
5: Pass.
3: Mm-hmm. What's the capital city of the state of Kansas?
6: She knows she don't know this one.
5: Let me see. Topeka, something like that.
3: How many standard fluid ounces are there in one liquid pint? Is it 8, 16, or 32?
5: 16.
3: What's the capital city of the Netherlands?
6: She Googling.
5: Amsterdam.
3: What soft tissue inside human bones is responsible for producing blood cells?
5: Pass.
3: Time.
6: Yeah.
4: You did good, though.
5: Did I get any right?
4: You did. You did get a few right, okay? But you didn't get $1,000. Now, let's help you out. I gave you this answer, girlfriend.
5: I know. It's your... Yeah.
4: Yeah. The famous American seamstress that's traditionally credited with making the official American flag is, in fact, Betsy Ross.
3: And I'm doubly upset with you not getting that right, because right up 95 is the Betsy Ross Bridge.
5: I was waiting for y'all to say something about a bridge.
4: Okay. No, she thought it was a bridge, not a flag.
3: It's both.
4: She didn't think that. Okay. Well, the soft tissue inside human bones that's responsible for producing blood cells is bone marrow.
5: Okay.
4: Some people go to fancy restaurants and eat it.
6: Ew. She thought that was Betsy Ross.
4: Shut up. 1, 2, 3, 4, 5, 6. $60 ain't bad at all, though.
3: That ain't bad.
5: Okay. I'm balling.
3: We like that. Congratulations, Charlena. You got $60 today on a $1,000 cash grab. Before you get off this line, who you want to shout out?
5: Okay, I'm going to shout out my job, which is Jones Schools for Early Excellence. It's a child care center in Philadelphia area. Mm-hmm. And I'm going to shout out my family, my kids, my boyfriend, my mom, my brother, cousins.
4: How you going to shout out your boyfriend before your mom? That's crazy.
6: That's
4: word.
6: Crazy.
4: You didn't even say husband, you said boyfriend.
6: Boyfriend, he's supposed to be mad.
5: Listen, I'm shouting everybody out.
4: Oh, no, that's right.
3: That's what's up. Congratulations, babe. Anybody listening right now that wants to get down with the cash grab and do what Charlena did or better, text the word cash to 71007. You could be up next on

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2: Morning Hustle in the building, baby. 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
3: That's right. And guess what, y'all? 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
2: Mm-hmm. All right, man. We're doing our part to help a hustler like we always do. Today, we're trying to help Courtney. She just got engaged, man. Congratulations to Courtney, man.
3: I know that's right, Courtney.
2: Been with her guy.
3: That's how you get him.
2: He's been with her guy for like 5 years. She said yes to the proposal, but then after the proposal, he confessed that when he was 16, he went to jail for attempted murder. Now she's questioning whether or not she should marry him because she's like, why am I just now finding out about this?
3: I mean, he should have been up front with anything he had going on, but I understand if it's his past and he's been a good man since and doing what he needed to do. I would be a little skeptical because I'd be like, why did you lie?
2: All right, well, we're going to see, man. What do the hustlers say, man? Should she throw this man away? Because how could you hide such a big secret? Or is it something in the past and they just got to move past it and go ahead and keep that good man you got, Savannah? You know what I mean? 866-HUSTLE-8.
3: But that's LeBron. That's a little different.
2: 866-HUSTLE-8, 866-487-8538. We're trying to help out Courtney as we help a hustler.
0: It's the Morning Hustle.
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0: 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Gas is going up.
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0: 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But just like that gas, we know $10...

0: Columbus, what's going on? It's Nails from the Midday Kickback. Let's check out that commute.
1: 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In Columbus traffic, we have an accident on 161 East before New Albany Road. It has been moved from the lane, so it's no longer blocking. It is off to the right shoulder. You could still see some delays there. I'll let you know when that clears. In the meantime, we are seeing slow traffic along 670 for drivers heading westbound. You'll find delays between 71 and 3rd Street and 4th Street, then on 71 South Side. Northbound traffic there is slow between Greenlawn Avenue and I-70 and 315. We are looking good right now along the outer belt, checking 70 East and 70 West. No delays. 315 is trouble-free. On Bryce Road over I-70, construction continues and the road is currently reduced to 3 lanes. 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Indira Rogers.
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1: Got an issue? Well, L'Oreal and Kyle are going to give you some sound advice. It's time to help a hustler on a morning hustle.
2: 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L'Oreal, Kyle, Say Tilly, and Alton walk in the building.
3: Yes, and guess what, y'all? You can win some money with us, the Morning Hustle Show. All you got to do is go to your phone, text cash, that's C-A-S-H, to 71007. 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He doesn't.
2: Yeah, I feel you. We're trying to help out Courtney today, man, with Help a Hustler. Courtney recently got engaged after being with a man for 5 years, but the problem is she's just now finding out that when he was 16, he was only 16, he went to prison for attempted murder, and now she's questioning the whole engagement, the whole marriage. Should she go forward with it? How can he keep such a big secret from her all the time?
3: She didn't ask the right questions. That's one of the first questions you ask on the first date. Have you ever been to jail?
4: I'm telling you, man, that's how these men scamming. They are scamming. You got to ask these questions, man.
3: Right?
4: For real.
3: You got to ask, do you have a baby? Do you have a baby on the way? Do you have a girlfriend? Does anybody think they're your girlfriend? Do you have a wife? Do you have anybody that thinks they're your wife? Like, you got to ask all these important questions.
4: Jail. How long you been playing with the 49ers?
3: Come on. Are you on parole?
2: All right, well, let's try.
3: Why are you running with a helmet in the sand?
2: Let's see if we can help out Courtney with this one. 866-HUSTLE-8, 866-487-8538.
5: Man, I mean, honestly, if he kept that from a... If he kept that from me, he did a good job. So most likely, it's not an adult record, right? If there's no felony on his record right now, I mean, really, I don't see the big deal. Now, if it's an adult felony, you're a convict, I mean, you should kind of, like, tell your future wannabe prospective partner that you're a convicted felon, because that could stop a lot of things for y'all. And he might not be with that. You dig?
2: AT and Indy, what you say?
6: Yeah, I say she's tripping. She's going to lose a good man because of something he already did and paid for. What's the point of going to go serve time if we can't, you know what I mean?
2: I think it's the fact that he's just now telling her, though.
6: It don't matter. That's my past. And I'm telling you, before we get married or whatever the case may be, so I didn't lie. I just didn't tell you everything. I'm like,
3: yeah, I mean, so, but here's the thing. You're absolutely right. I feel like if it's before they got married, at least he's giving her the honest truth before she makes any kind of commitment. But it is still lying. We're omitting.
6: It's omission. It's not lying. It's omitting.
3: So if somebody hid something for you all that time, would you care?
6: I mean, not really. I'd ask, like, why didn't you tell me beforehand?
4: Got you. If your girl was a former prostitute, was setting that thing out and never told you, you wouldn't be mad.
2: Exactly. Exactly. Come on, Cheryl. What'd you say, Cheryl?
7: No, I wouldn't really be okay with it, but I would try to understand why he didn't tell me. What was your reason for not telling me?
3: Right.
7: I mean, you don't really know what was going through that man's mind about why
3: that's
7: he didn't
3: true.
7: Tell her that when he was 16 or what happened when he was 16.
2: Okay.
3: I think
7: but,
3: that's
7: you know,
3: true, because how can it be love
7: you gotta
3: if
7: do
3: you don't
7: want to
3: hear
7: yourself.
3: Them out?
7: So, me personally, I would dig a little deeper into that before I just throw the man away, especially if he's a good man and if he hasn't been back to jail or been in any kind of criminal activity since then.
2: Yes, ma'am.
7: I would, you know, try to consider that also.
2: All right, there we have it. Stick around, y'all. The lowdown is on the way. Lo, what are we talking about?
3: A boxer, a felon, and a president walk into a bar. Yes, it is a joke. And it's really not, though. I'll tell you why these three are hanging out together and what's going down very soon. Also, if you have your tickets to the R&B tour, you may want to check the date because it might be canceled. We'll talk all about it coming up in the lowdown.
2: That's on the way. Don't move.
0: It's the morning hustle.
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0: 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Zero. All right, y'all stick around, man. The lowdown is coming up next. L'Oreal, what we got?
1: You will never believe who's running for president. Alton Walker.
2: Just kidding. All right.
1: It's worse. Yeah. It's worse. It's worse. I promise it's worse, and you're not going to believe it. Also, it looks like if you thought you was about to get on stage and get fed some cherries, nope, you're not. And I'll tell you exactly why coming up in the lowdown.
0: Stick around. It's going down in 10 minutes. Don't move.
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0: 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Yeah, you got the lowdown.
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2: Well, it looks like it might not be cherries for everybody. Somebody gonna fall short.
3: Yep, ain't no cherry on top in this situation. But we'll get to that in just a second. First, I know y'all all registered to vote. Ain't that right? Everybody's registered, right?
2: Absolutely, 100%.
3: That's right. Well, make sure you put in your ballots for Soulja Boy because he is running for president. I don't. Hello, guys. You're not cheering.
2: Yeah, no. I thought you said Soulja Boy.
4: Oh,
3: I said Soulja Boy. What? You, hey, Soulja Boy.
4: I don't know what.
2: No, absolutely not.
3: You want to hear something? What? Say he goes all the way through with it, right? We all know it's a joke, but say he goes all the way through with it. You think he could get more votes than Kanye?
2: No. Not at all.
4: Why not?
2: No, because even with all of Kanye's craziness, some people look at him like, yeah, Kanye be speaking the truth. Nobody's ever said that about Soulja Boy.
3: He was the first rapper to do everything, you know, so I don't know. But either way, this Trump thing is getting out of hand. Even Mike Tyson, I want to pray for my black men out there because I don't know whether y'all have mental illness or what, if this is the same Trump I'm seeing. But look what Mike Tyson had to say about Trump.
5: Mike Tyson, where you get up here?
6: I'm just happy to be up here with my president, President Trump, and there's no way in the world I would ever be here if it wasn't for a president like Donald Trump. Thank you.
3: The crazy thing is, Diddy is saying the same thing this morning, okay? Because he swore that he was going to get a pardon from Donald Trump, so there's no way he thought he was going to be in the feds without Donald Trump, right? Mm. But here's the crazy thing. He gave Mike Tyson a handwritten letter begging Donald Trump to give that pardon that he's been asking for all this time. And I don't know, y'all, I'm hearing some rumors, and they're saying Diddy might be out way sooner than you think. Okay, yeah. So the rumors, they're not giving Tory Lanez. It's giving Diddy maybe touching these streets sooner than we think. But either way, Trump is still being a dumbass. He was in Tennessee, and look what he told his followers.
5: When you stand up here, it's just like the love. I could say the stupidest things and you clap, you know, I love you so. Oh, sure.
3: You could say, you do say.
4: Right.
3: You do say so yourself. Okay, I'm sick of him. Also, he then went after that like, but I never say stupid things.
2: Right.
3: So that was a lie and we didn't want to play anything false on the radio.
2: Exactly.
3: Anyway, if you thought you were going to get your little cherry popped, well, it looks like your bubble is popped because it's not happening. The R&B tour, Chris Brown, Usher, has been canceled in 4 dates, okay? I'm talking about October the 17th in Baltimore, Cincinnati on the 24th, South Carolina on the 29th, and Indianapolis. They will not be coming on Halloween. I know people is pissed. No, okay, the other ones are bad, but the Halloween one is the worst because I know so many people that have their Halloween plans and play
4: already
3: way in advance.
2: Yeah.
3: And you will not be seeing them. Y'all can still go see Kanye. He's performing in Houston on Halloween. But here's the thing. People are saying that this may have something to do with Chris Brown's case. He has to go back to London on the 25th of October. Don't forget, he has that whole bottle incident where the man got cracked over the head with the bottle. And Chris Brown is going to have to pay big for that trial. Don't forget, he still has to pay the dog-bitten woman. He got millions that's about to be dished out. But according to the promoter, they're saying the reason why it's been canceled and refunded is because of the health and well-being of the touring party and crew. I'm not going to lie. COVID is going around crazy. I had the flu last week. So I don't know if it's that. Some people are saying it's the legal issues. All I know is on November the 5th, they better be in Atlanta. I'm not playing no games. That's the show I'm going to. Had the cherries ready and all that. Y'all going?
2: Wait. If Usher comes to do the cherries with you, you doing it?
3: What? And I'm staying on stage till I get to get humped on by Chris on the bed.
4: Oh!
2: You can't get to do both. Nobody gets to do both.
3: You gotta do both. You can't just have one.
2: Right.
3: Like, what do you, I want the cherries and the bed.
2: Right.
3: I'm L'Oreal. That's Alton, which one you want?
2: Oh!
4: None of them.
2: Damn.
3: I'm L'Oreal. That's the lowdown. You can follow me at Star L'Oreal, L-O-R-E-L, or Morning Hustle Show.
2: 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When we come back, time for a Santilli survey. My question for y'all is, which one would you pick? A steady job with guaranteed money or no job but you got a million followers?
3: That's easy. Give me the money. What?
2: Okay. I'll let you
3: know. Show me the money.
2: We're going to talk about these numbers when we come back.

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5: 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In Columbus, traffic on Hard Road near Foxborough, there is an accident. We had a disabled vehicle on the North Outer Belt, 270 East at 23. That is all clear. On your trip through Canal Winchester on 33 East and West, we're looking good with no delays. Checking I-70 East and 70 West right now. It's flowing freely. There had been construction on 70 West side westbound between Hilliard Rome and 142, but the lanes have been reopened ahead of schedule. On Bryce Road over I-70, construction continues there and the road is reduced to three lanes. Why pay for gas and parking? 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
3: Morning Hustle in the building, baby. It's L'Oreal, Kyle Santilli, and Alton Walker.
0: Download that Morning Hustle app. Take the Morning Hustle show on the go with you. 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
3: All right, y'all. Time for another Santilli survey.
0: Yeah.
3: And the survey says that 1 in 3 Americans would not support their child majoring in college to be an influencer on social media. But see, that's where the debate comes in, because is it a real job or not? Like, a lot of people look at social media influencing, YouTube videos, all of these kind of things. Like, a lot of people are making money on that these days. But parents are having a hard time struggling with their kids actually majoring that in college. So 1 in 3, 33%, said they would not support their child to major in social media influencing. And they also asked Gen Z, like, if you were given an opportunity to get 1 million followers or have a steady job, a steady 9-to-5, about 38% say they're going to go ahead and take that 1 million followers.
0: Yeah, you see what happens when y'all stop letting people beat their kids? now this is where we got a generation of idiots that don't want to do anything. I remember when my niece told me one time when she was younger, she was like, when I get older, I want to be a scammer.
3: That's crazy. I promise you,
0: because at the time, it was like a bunch of scammers, and they driving around in their Lambos, and it's bad, because an influencer has no talent. Like, at least if you're going to be an influencer, be like, all right, I'm an artist, or I do something else, and I'm also selling products. But to just be an influencer, where's your skill or talent? When social media is gone, you're just nothing.
3: It's hard to argue against it, because so many people are making money on social media.
0: My biggest caution
3: would be that you don't have any real control long-term. Like, the social media platforms, they change their algorithms, they change what they're going to pay out, they change how much money you're going to get. Like, even Alton, you know, he's talked plenty of times about, Instagram was paying this. Now only YouTube and Facebook are giving real money and things like that, right?
4: Yeah. Nah, they change it up anytime they want. But, hey, you get 1 million followers, you can change them into dollars real quick. So I do understand.
0: Mm. Yeah, but they might not be engaged with you, and they might not even be real. Like,
4: well, okay, 1 million engaging followers, I may take it too.
3: All right, let us know where y'all stand on that, man. Are you with the
0: parents?
3: But
0: who would listen to Alton's advice?
3: Would you support your child if they wanted to major in social media influencing, man? Let us know how you feel. 866-HUSTLE-8, 866-487-8538. And that being said, man, the lowdown is coming up next. L'Oreal, what you got?
0: All right, say you signed a contract, right? And they told you, listen, don't worry about the contract. We'll let you out of it. All you got to do is pay $50 million.
3: Yikes.
0: You down?
3: No.
0: I'll tell you who may have to cough up that money coming up in the lowdown.
3: That's on the way.
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2: 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Morning Hustle Show, baby. It's L'Oreal, Kyle Santillan, Alton Walker.
4: Uh-huh. And you could be $1,000 richer. All you got to do is text CASH, that's C-A-S-H, to 71007. We'll give you 10 questions, 60 seconds. Get them all right, 1,000. Boom.
2: Just like that.
4: Yeah.
2: All right, y'all stick around. We're coming right back with the lowdown up next as well. What you got?
4: Well, it looks like somebody is finally free, and he is snatching up other people. We'll talk about that. And when Ronald Osley said, "You're contagious," I'm pretty sure he wasn't talking about this. But y'all better be careful out here. I'll tell you why coming up in the lowdown.
2: That's going down in 10 minutes. Don't move.
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0: 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On 270 or 70, that ain't gonna happen no more. 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
2: All right, like Ron Isley said, so contagious. That's all I got.
3: You don't want to touch this, baby. I'll tell you that much. Okay, and we'll get to that in just a second. First, it looks like there's some switch ups going on. No, you know what? How could I? It's very selfish of me. First and foremost, congratulations, Blueface and Krishan Rock. They're engaged officially.
2: Oh, my God.
3: They're never going away. We're going to have to see them forever. We can't mute them. They're here. She is about to be an honest woman. I know that's right, Blueface. Anyway, speaking of honest, Summer Walker is honestly over it, okay? And it looks like she may have to pay big to show how much she is over it. Now, Summer Walker wants to get out of her record deal, right? But here's the thing. She may need to pay $50 million to walk away from Interscope. Now, she is basically saying there's a 7-year rule in California where after 7 years, you know, you're officially done with any obligations you have. Now, the label is like, look, girl, I don't know what you're talking about, but those albums you turned in are not equaling up the amount we agreed on. So they're saying she still owes 2 albums, roughly about $50 million is what they're asking for. So she will be battling it out in court. She says she's done with them, okay? And I will say this, Rolling Stone allegedly called her contract brutal. I understand why now she was playing the guitar for Solange. She like, look, I got to do something just in case. Right. Just in case this don't work out. Well, Gunna, he said it's all going to work out for him because he's officially done with YSL. He's no longer signed over there and he has announced his new label, SB The Label. He has 3 new artists he just signed and he just dropped a song called Pop It, which I really like. Coco Gauff is in the video, tennis star. And look, Gunna is doing good. He looks good. He's outside. He got his label popping. And meanwhile, his former label mate, Lil Baby, I love me some Lil Baby, but it seemed like he might be going downhill. Another person at the casino crashing out. Last week it was Offset. This week it's Lil Baby.
4: You know my good luck.
3: Well, apparently he was up and blamed somebody on his. It was you. Okay, you the one playing. Don't blame nobody else. But you know who's not playing? Keon White, the NFL player from the 49ers. He was shot. Right? And there was an altercation that they claimed happened, a private party where Little Baby attended. Apparently, they wanted to get in. A situation happened, and a man who allegedly is linked to Little Baby by the name of Gregory Wallace has been arrested. All right, now, this is not good because you start asking questions, it might lead to somebody you don't want it to lead to because they're saying the original altercation. I don't know if this is true or not, but this is what the reports are saying. The original altercation was allegedly between Lil Baby and Keon. So we shall see. Either way, like I said, Gunna, he has a new album on the way called Splurge. I'm looking forward to that. And his deal is a partnership with Atlantic. So, like I said, one's up, one's down. I don't know. YSL may be crumbling before our eyes. Last but not least, speaking of crumble, you'll crumble if you catch this. Shigella bacteria. Yep, there's some more stuff out there in the world. Not only is it found in food, but it could be sexually transmitted. And here's the thing. It's drug resistant, okay? So 450,000 people have already gotten this bacteria in their body, and they experience severe diarrhea, vomiting, nausea, cramping, and there's no medication to help it. Y'all need to strap up, wash your food, don't eat nobody. Everybody's poop.
2: That sounds disgusting.
3: 450,000 people clearly are. Mm-hmm. So, yeah. I don't know. Y'all got to be safe. Okay, I'm L'Oreal. That's the lowdown. It's FYI, it could be transmitted sexually.
2: No, that sounds crazy.
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2: 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Humans versus AI. 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

0: on. 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
2: And $1,000 for you. Text cash, C-A-S-H to 71007. We'll give you 10 questions, 60 seconds. Get them all right. You'll walk away with $1,000. We ask simple, easy questions like what football team plays in Cleveland? No one? Then you wouldn't have won $1,000.
1: Okay. The Browns.
2: Oh, see, now then you would have won 10. But there, if it took that long, I'm pretty sure your time would have ran out. Y'all know how to get that $1,000. So come get it. Text cash, C-A-S-H to 71007.
1: All right, Santilli News You Can Use is on the way. And how close are we to living like the Matrix, man? People versus AI. Well, somebody out there that's big when it comes to the creation of computers is speaking out and warning us. I'll let you hear that warning when we come back in 10 minutes.
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15: All right, let's get into the Santilli news you can use. Bill Gates is coming out here sounding the alarm. 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
16: Compared to cars or planes or drugs, this is more

0: dangerous than any of those. The years ahead, we really do need to make a decision as a society. Where do we want to make sure that human jobs are preserved?
1: We're going to have to decide which human jobs have to be protected. That sounds insane. Yep.
2: I know one thing. I don't know if y'all saw this, but there was a robot and it was programmed with AI and it was like walking behind this guy. It was set to do something. And he just started fighting one of the people and like really hurt the guy, like karate chopping and everything.
1: Yeah, like, man. I mean, these AI situations, computers, you know what I mean? Whether they put the AI into robots, a lot of people could be losing their jobs. We already see, you know, small things like you go to a drive-thru now and it's an AI voice, or flipping the burgers as little robots and things of that nature. Are y'all worried about jobs for people in the future? All right, let's talk about how white men out here feel like they're being discriminated against. The Equal Employment Opportunity Commissioner Chair Andrea Lucas has been praised for quote-unquote protecting white American men from discrimination.
2: Okay,
1: and they're saying that they're done with DEI and all of that, and that DEI is a scourge on our institutions and things of that nature. Now, it's really crazy out here how they're trying to flip the script, but you're going to be seeing more and more of that as we go forward, and they're taking all money back from people that have been setting aside certain monies for certain programs to help, whether it's Black Americans or other marginalized groups. You see more and more of that happening.
2: White men have never been discriminated against anything.
1: I know. It's crazy. All right, last but not least, man, this is insane. There was a guy, he goes by the name of Nadel Malik Hassan, okay? He killed 13 people and injured 32 people in 2009 in a mass shooting. Mm. Well, he has been sentenced to death, and he's scheduled for death by a firing squad in Fort Hood on December 3rd. But the real story is the Pentagon is actually talking about carrying out his live execution by firing squad live on television.
2: Absolutely. Yeah, I love this idea. I've been saying this for years.
1: Really?
2: You don't remember? I've said it on air so many times that I think they should do this with child molesters. Like, when they take advantage of children, rape children, I think that they should be shot and killed on television for the people to see. Yes, and I think you should be made an example of. You should be made an example of, because you're touching children, you're disgusting, and everybody should see the consequences behind doing stuff like that.
1: So there are, I do believe that people should have consequences, but I definitely do not want this on my television at all. I don't want my kids watching it, family, stuff like that.
2: Because I had to see an innocent Black man die numerous times, George Floyd.
1: But I get it, but that was social media, and we can't control.
2: That was the news, too.
1: But we can't control some of the things on social media and sometimes on the news, but I'm not with this. Alton, you're not with it either?
3: Nah, I don't want that out there, because like I said, I'm thinking about the teenagers and the kids, that they're going to be able to have access to it and they're going to be able to see
2: Absolutely it. Not. Y'all didn't have no problem watching Eric Garner die, an innocent man. That man is guilty. He killed innocent people. You should kill him live on TV to show what happens when you do crimes like that. You get murdered on television just like you murdered other people. Innocent people.
1: Insane. All right, well, what side do y'all stand on? How do you feel about it? You can let us know how you feel about it. 866-HUSTLE-8, 866-487-8538. You can follow your boy. I'm on the gram at Radio King Kong.
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0: Look, man, we out of here. Tomorrow, tap in with us. I know we touched base on it a little bit today, but the Pentagon's been talking about broadcasting a live execution by firing squad on December 3rd. And do you think this is something that should be broadcast, and would you watch it?
1: Yes, needs to be broadcasted.
0: I say no.
2: And I'm definitely not watching it.
0: Nah, definitely. All right. Well, some people Tell feel them. Strongly for it. Some people feel strongly against it. We'll see how you feel about it when we tap in tomorrow morning. If you want to get with us today, you can hit us up right now and get your thoughts in. 866-487-8538. Or you can follow us on social media. What you got going on? How can they get with you, L'Oreal?
1: Well, I want to give a big shout out to our Z1079 family in Cleveland. They definitely held me down this weekend. I had a time with them, okay? Also, shout out to the Pittsburgh Steelers and my nephew Brandon Echols. He definitely did his thing yesterday, and they won, okay? Every time I go to a game, they win, so I love that for me. If y'all want to check out any pictures or anything that I posted from this weekend, just go to Starring L'Oreal. Oh, sorry. Just find me on all social media platforms. Starring L'Oreal, L-O-R-E-L. How about you, Alton Walker? How was the shows this weekend?
2: Yeah, shout out to Richmond. They showed up and showed out for the show. Shout out to iPower 92.1, 104.1. Listen, appreciate y'all coming out. Y'all already know we got more shows coming up. Riley, you're up next this Sunday. Huntsville on the 23rd of October. And then Cincinnati, you up next November 12th. So follow me, Alton Walker Show. Get all the dates.
0: For me, man, shout out to Winston-Salem State University over the weekend. Got a chance to hang out there and root my team on and get some content and things at the game. So shout out to my school. But shout out to my son, because the night before Friday Night Football, first interception of his career.
1: Yeah, Carson.
0: You know what I mean? Helping to take his team to a playoff berth. So they're doing big things, man. Shout out to him, and shout out to Oak Park River Forest High School. All right, so follow me. You can check some of that out on my page at Radio King Kyle on all platforms. And, of course, follow the show at Morning Hustle Show.
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for this announcement. So we've been telling you all weekend, man, we had a big Power concert announcement to make at 10 o'clock, and you just heard one of the guys right there. Let me just tell you right now, December 4th at Kimba Live, the winter takeover, man. Power 107.5 is taking over with Belly Gang Cushington. And repping for the ladies, YK Niece hitting the stage December 4th, baby, at Kimba Live. 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You're going to win your tickets today at noon.

0: New Gunna. Shout out to Gunna Wanna, man. It's called Poppin'. Matter of fact, in case you missed it on Friday, he dropped that for us and he sent it over to us. We was premiering it every single hour. It's called Poppin'. Fresh out of the studio, man. Power 107.5 is Columbus's number one for hip-hop and R&B and Home of the Morning Hustle. And the station that's gassing you up, man. You know we got a whole month of free gas for you. That's every time you win something over here with Power 107.5, we qualify you for that grand prize, and that's a whole month of free gas. Now, Columbus, I want you to pay attention to me real quick. In case you missed that big concert announcement at 10 o'clock right at the top of the show, your man Nails, I kicked it off with this big major Power concert announcement. December 4th, Kimba Live, Belly Gang Cushion then coming to town. And not only that, YK Niece is coming to town too for the first time to Columbus, y'all. So listen, I'm going to hook you up with these tickets before they even go on sale, because the tickets go on sale Friday. But before we allow you to buy these tickets, we're going to hook you up with tickets two times a day at Power 107.5 at noon and 9 p.m. How you love that? So noon, lunch break mix with me and DJ Mr. King. 9 o'clock takeover mix with L3, Ladies Love Lonnie, and DJ Mr. King. We're going to get you in the spot. And when you win these tickets, you automatically qualify for our grand prize of a whole month of free gas. Free gas, not grass, by the way. Gas, like gas. Not that gas, damn. Petrol that go in your car that you can ride around 270. All right. Win them tickets coming up at noon today, man.
1: We get it. Gas is going up.
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1: 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Wynn Senate is responsible for the content of this advertising, paid for by Wynn Senate, not authorized by any candidate or candidate's committee. 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

for his birthday party, matter of fact, in December. And we having a big bash too, December 4th, man. In case you missed that news, at 10 o'clock, I broke that news to you. Belly Gang Cushington, YK Nice, the Winter Takeover concert at Kimba Live, December 4th. You winning those tickets coming up at noon today on Power 107.5. But what's going down in less than 10 minutes? Oh boy, what it is. Let's go down this timeline and tell you what's popping. What's popping?

Hey, we about to break the rules. Just once. Here's another throwback you ain't heard in a grip. Power throwback.

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3: Oh boy, I know y'all ready to hear this aggravation right here. So Blueface and Krishan engaged, y'all. I just said it in part of the kickback group. Baby J from the production director, he just walked out of the studio. He's like, oh my gosh. Yes, that's how all of us feel. Yeah, Blueface and Krishan Rock are engaged. Now, this happened yesterday in a club. That's how he proposed to her. On his kick live stream, they was in the club partying. And you know how they bring, you know, by the VIP bottles and stuff. They come out, you know, with the bottle girls with the, you know, the sign, the whistles and stuff, right? And the lights, they did that for Blueface. And yeah, instead of the little sign, the little marquee saying Blueface got bottles or baller alert or anything, right? It's like, will you marry me? It's like, ooh. It's like, so the comments is going crazy right now. Y'all know that's the first place you got to go if you need you a good laugh, especially if you go on Threads, because Threads is bliggity black. I love it. The comments hilarious. The folks saying, look, I know their history, so this ain't gonna last long. Somebody else said, we know Blueface history. Matter of fact, hell, history shows that he was at his other baby mama house last night. And she ended up, Jaden, that's her name. She ended up going up on her social media and her stream, and she definitely said, yeah, he was at her house last night. So remember, we wanted to keep Krishan and Blueface off our timeline, and after Blueface got locked up, we was like, all right, we won't have to worry about them for a while. Well, guess what? They back. And be prepared for it. Now, what it is with these tickets for you to go and see Belly Gang, Cushington, and YK Nice, they'll be in town December 4th. The Winter Takeover Concert at Kimba Live, man. We about to make a movie over there. 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

You missed it. The whole city is talking about this big concert announcement we made at 10 o'clock this morning. Belly Gang Cushington, YK Nice, the Winter Takeover concert going down at Kimba Live on December 4th, man. We got your tickets and you winning.

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0: My birthday twin, Beastie Monet. That's what we like when you do it. You know what I mean? It's called Reach Out. It's Victoria Monet on Power 107.5, Columbus number one for hip hop and R&B. And Home in the Morning Hustle. Station that's gassing you up with a whole month of free gas. Every time you get hooked up with something over here, from some tickets to money or any type of power prize, you qualify for that grand prize, which is a whole month of free petrol on us. How about this? In case you missed it earlier, we made that announcement, man. The Winter Takeover concert. We talking about Belly Gang Cushington. We talking about YK Nice. Live in concert. Kimba Live. Inside Kimba Live. It's about to be so fun. So much movies being made at that 614 Winter Takeover. Friday, December 4th, inside Kimba Live. And I am going to make you a winner. Coming up at noon. All right? That's when you're getting hooked up from Power 107.5.
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1: This is The Daily Play with Joy Taylor. The Eagles entered week 5 at 2-2, needing a turnaround. Philly won their first two games of the season, and on Sunday in London, they lost their third straight. Yet again, Nick Sirianni's squad snatched defeat from the jaws of victory, this week with some international flair. Jalen Hurts led a successful two-minute drill to set up Jake Elliott for a 48-yard go-ahead field goal with just 8 seconds left, so that means ball game, right? Not for this Eagles team. In just 7 seconds, Amir Abdullah returned the ensuing kickoff 53 yards and Cam Little drilled a 57-yard field goal to grab the win for the Jags. They are dealing with a lot of injuries, but there's still going to be plenty of questions in Philly about how to turn this all around. 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

Right here in the Midday Kickback on Power 107.5. Y'all know we always out in the community having some fun, especially when it's our own. Shout out to Ladies Love Lonnie, and shout out to Sir, man, the young OG Sir. They over there at Johnson Park Middle School with the sixth graders having some fun. And congratulations to the sixth graders over there, man. Achieving a lot. Right now, new Drake featuring Don Tolliver. It's called Soul.

0: Janae Aiko, Kendrick Lamar. Y'all know I love me some Kendrick Lamar records anyway, and I love some Janae Aiko, so that's just a double whammy for your boy Nails inside the Midday Kickback. Power 107.5. It's Columbus's number one for hip-hop and R&B. And home of the morning hustle. Ladies and gentlemen, it is Nails. Shout out to all the folks listening over there at Johnson Park, by the way. Johnson Park Middle School. Sixth graders doing it real big over there with Ladies Love Lonnie and Sir. I heard that, Sir, the young OG that you hear over here on Sundays from 4 to 7 on Power, that's his middle school, so he out there having some fun at his alma mater. Let's have some fun coming up at noon, Columbus, because we made that announcement about YK Neese for the first time ever in Columbus on December 4th at Kemba Live. Boy, I am looking forward to that one, because December 4th, that's a good day. That's my Founder's Day, too. 8-5-0-6. Jay-Z birthday too, my nephew birthday, my brother birthday too. That's crazy. But it's the 614 Winter Takeover at Kemba Live. Belly Gang Cushington, YK Neese for the first time ever. In fact, the tickets go on sale this Friday at Kemba Live, but we're hooking you up with these tickets before they even go on sale at noon and 9 a.m., which means you about to win these tickets at 12 o'clock in less than 15 minutes. Plus, you're going to get qualified to win yourself a whole month of free gas.
1: 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Tonight, Columbus City Schools is holding a community conversation called Empower Your Voice. It's an opportunity for residents to make their voices heard and hear about district updates. Superintendent Dr. Angela Chapman and the Board of Education will be there. Doors open at 5 o'clock at the Fort Hayes Performing Arts Theater. President Trump is making a second visit to the Buckeye State this month. He is headed in today to hold a rally in Youngstown to push for Republican candidates with the election a little over 3 weeks out. The president visited the Dayton area last week and also made stops in Texas, Alabama, and Oklahoma this month. The Cleveland Guardians back in action tonight after beating the White Sox in comeback fashion in the American League Division Series. Now the Guardians turn their attention to Tampa Bay in the ALCS, seeking their first World Series trip since 2016. First pitch is set for 8 o'clock tonight. Join us at 4, 5, and 6 tonight for all these stories in your most accurate forecast. Local for you, Monica Day.
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0: and be at home in the morning hustle. Station that's gassing you up to every time you win something. You get hooked up with something from Power 107.5. We qualify you for that grand prize of a whole month of free gas. And we're about to do that right now. In case you missed it earlier today, we broke that news to you. Big, huge Power concert going down December 4th inside Kimba Live. Belly Gang Cushington. YK Nice. 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We talking about in it, and you're going to be in it. Call the number 7 right now, 614-881-1075. 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Hit us up right now.
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3: 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I was told the language was too graphic and that some people would be offended, so they changed the words. So here it is. Right now, right here, we are victims of attack by some we know, but many more nameless and faceless people living in the shadows. The first defense of both sides is usually to act as if it never happened. Then, the perpetrators start disagreeing with each other about the particulars of the attack, sometimes calling it victimless. The time is now to bring the attack to a halt. We must stand up and use our vote this November to declare that we are no longer going to allow ourselves to be victims. We must be heard. You must vote this November in order to stop the assault on us, because the reality is we are the ones who are battered and bruised.
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0: 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Inside the Midday Kickback.

Yeah, you know what I'm saying, you know. Yeah, me like that. You know what I'm saying? Let's go.

0: Y'all know that noon time is my favorite time of the show. Other than, at the end of the show, too, right? Lunch Break Mix, man. Nails, DJ Mr. King on Power 107.5. I made a major, major concert announcement earlier this morning. Belly Gang Cushington, YK Nice for the first time in Columbus, man. The 614 Winter Takeover going down inside Kimba Live. We got tickets for you before they even go on sale this Friday at noon and 9 o'clock all this week, man. 614-884-881-1075. What's up?
1: I know I'm about to win no tickets. What the hell? I'm talking about no tickets.
0: Hey, you ready to turn up on December 4th?
1: Yes, I am. What you talking about? In there.
0: Congratulations, girl. You're going to be in now.
1: Thank you.
0: Hey, the 614 Winter Takeover, Belly Gang Cushington, YK Nice inside Kimba Live. When I say we about to shut the city down that night, girl.
1: No, that's right, because I'm right along with y'all.

0: about it because you in there.
1: Yeah, I'm in there.
0: Next time to win again, 9 o'clock tonight. And ladies love Lonnie's L3 at nights.
2: 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Participate in the political process. 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

And early voting still going on right now, and November 3rd is the deadline. That's actual election day. So if you already registered, you know what time it is. Time to get off the bench, get in the game, and use your voice. You can early vote right now. 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

0: It's Power 107.5 Inside the Midday Kickback right here with Nails. Yeah, my phone is going crazy right now with all these messages, man. At DJ Nails with a Z on all social media platforms. DJ N-A-I-L-Z is in zebra. And then my social, my Instagram and Twitter and all that. DMs, crazy. Phone line 614-881-1075 about this YK Nice and Belly Gang Cushington show. In case you missed the announcement, over at 12 o'clock early day, we hooked it up with some tickets to go and see Belly Gang Cushington and YK Nice. Plus, every time you win, you get qualified for a whole month of free gas. So you know what that means, right? You missed it at noon, but it's coming up again at 9 o'clock tonight. Ladies Love Lonnie, DJ Mr. King gonna make it happen. And Universe Soul Circus is coming. Halloween weekend. And guess what? I got a power pack of tickets for you coming up at 2.
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3: I know one thing for sure. 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

Yo, we got some breaking news over here in the Power Studio, and I always give you updates on Diddy from behind bars. Last time, it was his time is pushed back. Well, he was just rushed to the hospital from Fort Dix, man. I got the update on what it is less than

Five. Hey y'all, Diddy just got rushed to the hospital from prison. I'm gonna talk about that in a second, but first let me kick it off real quick with some news that none of us are excited about. Chrisean Rock and Blueface got engaged, y'all. Yeah, exactly, Crooked. Nobody's excited about this because we was all just trying to figure out a way, how can we get them off our timeline before Blueface got locked up and had to spend some time behind bars, and then all of a sudden he got out. And we started seeing it cranking up and cranking up and cranking up. Well, yeah, he ended up proposing to Chrisean Rock while they were in the club with the little VIP section. Yeah, more power to them, man. More power to them, because I tell you, it's like, we know what Blueface about, y'all. And in fact, Blueface, right after proposing to Chrisean Rock, the next day, his ex, Jaden, hopped on her stream and said, yeah, well, ask Blueface where he was last night. During that time, where Chrisean didn't know where he was at her place. So yeah, this streaming stuff is gonna play out in front of our eyes, and just give it some time. Just give it some time. Now, what it is with Diddy? Well, I got this breaking news into the Power Studio about 10 minutes ago. Diddy was rushed from Fort Dix to a nearby hospital on Saturday morning. This was involving a head injury. Now, remember, he's serving the time over there in Jersey at Fort Dix, and he was transported by ambulance about 1 o'clock on Saturday morning. That's Friday night going into Saturday morning. And sources familiar with the situation saying that the injury was not considered life-threatening. He remained conscious and was able to speak with medical personnel through the whole ordeal. He was treated for his injuries and returned to the prison grounds before sunrise on Sunday morning. But it remains unclear how he ended up getting the head injury. And the incident is coming particularly, you know, after this turbulent period where he's got all these charges, you know, spending 50 months in prison, but his time is jumping back and forth. So, you know, we're going to find out more, and I'm going to do some digging. And, you know, whenever we find out what happened and what was the cause of this head injury, we'll let you know what it is. Now, what it is with these tickets for you to go to the Universal Circus? Don't worry, because 2 o'clock, I'm going to hook you up with a power pack of passes and get you qualified for a whole month of free gas right here in the Midday Kickback on Power.

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Fresh, new, and it got an updated look. This is your connection directly to the Power Studio. You can record up to 2 minutes on there. You want to do your shout-out? You want to comment on something you hear on the radio?

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And I got a power pack of passes right now. 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

0: Hey,
1: yeah, girl, you going to Universal Circus.
0: Hey. Yes, I'm so excited. I'm going to go pick it this weekend. I'm like, nah, I'm going to win them up ready.
1: And you don't have to buy them either because we got you with a power pack of prizes. That's four tickets. So you got three other people to take with you on Universal Circus.
0: Good. I got four kids, so I'll still probably just have to get one or two.
1: There you go. And you qualify for a whole month of free gas. 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So the next time to get one of these tickets is at 8 o'clock tonight with Ladies Love Lonnie. 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We got those tickets coming up again tonight at 9 o'clock in L3 at night. 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

The Fresh Prince of Atlanta. That's his birthday theme for his birthday party in December, too. Columbus number one for hip-hop and R&B is Power 107.5. Speaking of December, December 4th, YK Nice and Belly Gang Cushington, 614 went to take over. You want those free tickets? We got them coming up.

Lil Uzi Vert. Song is called Poured. Hey, one time for DJ D Boogie. Ended up pulling up on him and DJ Mr. King over the weekend. And D Boogie is crazy with the house music, man. Crazy with the house music. Nasty set he did on Friday. Super dope, man. Power 107.5. It's Columbus number one for hip hop and R&B and home of the morning hustle in the station that's gassing you up. DJ Nails holding it.

0: tickets go on sale this Friday. But you can win them before you can buy them all week long over here at noon and 9 p.m., okay? Inside the Lunch Break Mix with me and at the 9 o'clock Shutdown Mix with Ladies Love Lonnie DJ Mr. King. That's for the YK Neeson Belly Gang Cushington tickets, but Universe Soul Circus is going down right. And guess what? You can get tickets right now online with no fees. But you get a power pack. That's 4 tickets when you win at 2 and 8 o'clock. So your next time winning those is 8 o'clock tonight with Ladies Love Lonnie. Up next, Incognito, Mrs. and Corey Grant. If you see somebody without a smile, give them one of yours.
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1: Let's get the party started. 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
0: 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On 270 or 70, that ain't gonna happen no more. 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

0: 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November 3rd is Election Day. 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Participate in the political process. 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
0: Because we need help with our topic of the day.
1: All right. So what is some advice that you have for people working on their mental health? 1-844-426-POTC.
0: Who is this?
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1: All right, boo. We inside our topic of the day. So I need your advice on something. Can you help me out?
2: Come on with it.
1: What is some advice that you have for people working on their mental health?
2: I think the best advice is don't do it on your own. You can't do that on your own. 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
1: What is some advice that you have for people working on their mental health?
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2: This is your time to shine. We need help with our topic of the day.
3: All right. So what is some advice that you have for people working on their mental health?
2: Who is this?
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2: What's up, Brandy? Where you posted on the corner at?
4: Kill Soul Academy.
3: You want to give me your opinion on something?
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3: 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Well, thank you, baby. 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
2: Hey, what's up? Where you posted on the corner at?
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3: I know that's right. I'm inside my topic of the day. Can I ask your advice on something?
5: Yes.
3: All right. 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
5: The first step is to really not be seeking advice from family and toxic people who aren't used to reaching out for help for mental advice, to use the resources. 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
3: Mm-hmm.
5: And what helped me is journaling. Every morning, journaling, being grateful, practicing positive affirmation.
3: I know that's right, sister. Well, thank you. You be safe outside making that money.
5: Yes, ma'am. Thank you.
3: Thank you.
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6: Cheese. His name is Cheese.
7: They say they don't fuck with me, but I say they can't.

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1: I'm DJ Mrs.
0: What's your name?
2: Decatur Door.
1: I need you for my topic of the day. Can I use your advice for something?
2: Go ahead.
1: So what is some advice you have for people working on their mental health?
2: Hey, get it taken care of. The sooner the better.
1: Thank you for calling us.
2: All right.
0: 1-844-426-POTC. Who it is?
3: It's Shawnee.
1: Hey, Boos. Can I get your advice on something?
3: Yeah.
1: Okay, so what is some advice that you have for people working on their mental health?
3: Advice I have is to definitely seek help right away. Don't think you can do it on your own. Nothing wrong with, you know, it's nothing to be embarrassed about. You know, it's more people than you know that deal with it.
1: I know, that's right. Thank you for calling us, love.
3: You're welcome.
0: Who is this?
3: This Shan.
0: What's up, Shan? Where you posted on the corner at?
4: Calling from Kennesaw.
1: I know, that's right. So, Shan, I'm inside my topic of the day. Can I get your advice on something?
4: Okay.
1: So what is some advice that you have for people working on their mental health?
4: Just stay focused. Go get help. Talk to everybody that's around you. Just stay positive about the whole situation. Tell people what you're going through, and, you know, you can get all kind of help you can get from there.
1: Well, thank you, my love. I appreciate you for calling.
4: All right. Thank you.
0: What's up, this your boy Lil Duval.
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0: It's the Sports Minute with Bistro.
1: All right, all right. What's going on, people? Your boy Bistro and sports fans. First up, let's get these Falcons out the way, man. They let one get away. They had to fly away. Baltimore came in and whooped on Atlanta 30-23 in overtime on Sunday Night Football. Now get this. Lamar Jackson didn't even play. Backup quarterback Tyler Huntley led the Ravens come back, while Falcons quarterback Michael Penix Jr. left with a rib injury. I wish he would have just played that one last play, but he didn't. And Atlanta fans, this isn't just a loss. This was a whole night of stress. Anyways, Jacksonville Jaguars shocked Philadelphia, 57-yard field goal as time expired, giving Jacksonville a 19-17 win over the Eagles in London. That was a good game. That's a long flight home after a loss, I tell you that though. And finally, San Francisco 49ers are still undefeated. They beat Seattle 32-29 and improved to 5-0. Looking good, fellas, looking good. I'm Bistro and that's your Sports Minute, man. Scores, stories, just enough trash talk to get you through the day.
0: That's the Sports Minute with Bistro.
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0: 1-844-426-POTC. Who it is?
2: This is Janine.
1: Janine, I got a new question for you, Will. You ready?
2: Yes.
1: Okay, in 5 seconds, tell us, who was the first woman inducted into the Rock and Roll Hall of Fame?
2: Tina Turner.
0: Nah. We playing number one game show on the radio. Who it is?
2: Janelle,
1: I got a new question for you, sister. You down?
2: Yeah, I'm down.
1: Okay, in 5 seconds, tell us, who was the first black woman inducted into the Rock and Roll Hall of Fame?
2: Inducted? Wait.
0: 5 seconds.
2: Can you say that again? I'm sorry. I'm going to work, sorry.
1: Okay, in 5 seconds, tell us, who was the first woman inducted into the Rock and Roll Hall of Fame?
0: I promise you, we got the smartest listeners on the radio. What's your name?
3: My name is Shambuya.
1: Babe, I got a new question for you. You down?
3: I'm ready, I think.
1: Okay, in 5 seconds, tell us, who was the first woman inducted into the Rock and Roll Hall of Fame?
3: Ooh.
1: Mm, ooh.
0: Ooh, la, la, la.
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0: fellas, who was the first woman inducted into the Rock and Roll Hall of Fame?
1: Why you changed the question? I had the other answer.
0: We got the right answer, boo.
2: Call me back when you got the right answer. We playing number one game show on the radio. Who it is?
1: Drea.
0: Hey, boo, I got some new trivia for you. You ready?
1: I guess so.
0: All right. Who was the first woman inducted into the Rock and Roll Hall of Fame?
2: Don't worry. 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
0: It's okay.
1: Aretha Franklin.
0: Oh, yeah. You're right.
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0: Okay, you're right.
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0: Fresh off the weekend, twin.
1: Happy Money on Monday.
0: Got to know it, man. Money Making Monday in full effect, and we came to work do two things.
1: What's that, Ink?
0: Play these hits, and to make sure the hits do not stall.
1: Dang, yeah.
0: The Libras have arrived.
1: We been here. You know what's that.
0: Happy birthday to my dog, Lagon.
1: Happy birthday.
0: Happy birthday to Nicole Williams, celebrating her birthday today.
1: Happy birthday, Libra gang.
0: Well, the Libras is outside.
1: Andy.
0: PostOnTheCorner.com is the website, and if you're looking for us, we want to talk to you at 1-844-426-POTC.
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1: And DJ Mrs.
0: DJ Mrs. I was scrolling over the weekend and saw a shocking story.
1: What was that?
0: It was the headline of the man that was fatally attacked after entering the tiger enclosure at the UK Wildlife Park.
1: I seen it.
0: I saw the headline. You hear that headline, what automatically comes to your mind?
1: You know what comes to my mind.
0: That's why I asked.
1: Sounds about white.
0: Okay. A man died Saturday after entering a tiger enclosure at Yorkshire Wildlife Park in England.
1: I'm curious on what he thought was going to happen.
0: Well, the witnesses reported they described the man interacting with the animal before the fatal attack. And authorities are investigating the circumstances. And the tiger was unharmed.
2: I mean, the tiger gonna do what the tiger gonna do. You in his house. You in his bed. They're not a booty cat.
0: It's not. And then I saw him like pointing and talking to the tiger like, stop! Go on!
1: Please.
0: And the tiger just like,
1: tastes like jerky. Like...
0: So now I understand we all love animals, but at what point do we recognize that wild animals are still
1: wild animals?
0: A tiger is not a house cat.
1: At all.
0: Come on, man. So my question is, should the wildlife park be held responsible, or is this entirely on the guy?
1: It's all on him. I'm not going to lie. You know how many animals is in them type of places, and it's zookeepers and things like that. Like, their job is to make sure the animal's cool, not you.
0: Now, when black folks go to the zoo, help me if I'm correct, what you think the top three animals are we trying to see? I was thinking about this. I'm like, we ain't trying to really see no tigers.
1: Tigers, gorillas.
0: Giraffes.
1: Elephants.
0: And the monkeys. Oh, you say gorillas. See?
1: Anything
0: the gorillas on the map. We
1: that's doing... overly big. We want to see it in person.
0: Oh, an elephant. That's for real, bitch. Oh, a giraffe. The neck long.
1: All right. I don't want to touch it, though.
0: Now, let me watch these monkeys do something silly on their monkey business.
1: Right. And we good.
0: And we good. But as far as a tiger thing, I'm finna jump over there?
1: No. I don't even like when they got me in the glass enclosures and they be running up on the glass. I'm ready to go after that.
0: I tell you what, that wasn't a great idea.
1: Oh, you know what?
0: But that tiger enjoyed some Frosted Flakes that day.
3: They're great.
1: Too soon.
0: You posted on the corner.
1: Too soon.
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6: I know one thing for sure. I'm not watching no mess like that on my TV.
7: What you not watching?
6: They talking about killing this man with the death penalty by firing squad live on television.
7: What he do?
8: Yeah.
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7: What you know? 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
8: No, L'Oreal.
7: What?
8: You don't want that in your brain, in your mind. Come on.
7: He killed innocent people. I didn't want George Floyd in my mind either, and they showed me that. Let's kill this guy. Let's see it.
6: Oh, my God. All right, well, hustlers, do you agree or disagree that this man that is facing the death penalty should have it broadcast live, facing the death penalty by firing squad, should have it carried out live on television like the Pentagon is suggesting?
7: Yes, throw the pedophiles and the child molesters in there as well. Shoot them all.
6: All right, what y'all say, man? 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
9: What's up?
8: You went to the Toronto show for that R&B tour. When you came back, you told us.
9: Had a time.
8: It's a must-see.
9: Must-see.
8: At a high level. I'm talking about, like, I don't know if we're ever going to get Chris Brown and Usher like this again.
9: That's the closest thing you're going to get to Michael Jackson right now.
8: If you're ever going to see two high-level performers just tag team and give you all they got.
9: Spend the money while you can.
8: Straight up. It's worth
9: every penny. Show. Just go see the show. You don't have to be on the floor. And it's not one of them shows. Like, the graphics are great. Yep. The way the stage is set up is great. Chris Brown is flying around the arenas.
8: Yep.
9: The stadium, excuse me. And, you know, just, to me, the cheat code is, if you got a little extra couple dollars, 150 or so to spend, get your ticket the day of, because they be cheaper the day of.
8: I heard somebody say that on my way in.
9: They be 10 times cheaper the day of.
8: Somebody said that on the way in.
9: They be 10 times, and then you mess around and get a floor seat for $150.
8: And now you in there.
9: Yeah.
8: On the floor.
9: Mm-hmm.
8: I saw our coworker KG. He was sitting on the floor. He was right there on the screen with Usher.
9: Mm-hmm.
8: But the thing is, like you said, it's not a bad seat because of the way the stage is set up. There are screens everywhere.
9: It's not one bad seat in there.
8: You can see them perform on the actual stage if you're up high. Mm-hmm. Actually, I was mad.
9: You
8: got to
9: think, when you go see high, big time artists like that, the way they set those stadiums up, it's no bad seat.
8: Yeah.
9: You have not one bad seat in the house. You can see everything.
8: Fellas, this is perfect for the date night. Like, perfect date night, and you're going to get some extra eye candy.
9: I was in there, huh?
8: You know?
9: They was in there. I know why you went, boy. I didn't want to see Chris Brown and us.
8: That boy Chris Brown had a girl on stage so thick where everything falling out.
9: But shout out to Texas.
8: It ain't about what she had on. I ain't going to give away too much of the show. But
9: when that show comes see you, you better go see them.
8: Must see. Take the drive for it, too, even if it's coming to someone that's a couple hours away from where you're at in the city.
9: Yeah, go experience something.
8: How you love that. It's posted on the corner. 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
2: 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That's when I knew that your heart was starring. 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Like, wait, babe, let me

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2: 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My name is Incognito.
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2: So glad you got us turned up. Without you listening, we ain't had no job.
3: You know the vibe. You know the vibe.
2: Major shout out to Cleveland, Ohio.
3: Shout out to the land, this city, my city. I love y'all.
2: Man, last week we took a visit to Cleveland, Ohio. 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
3: Crisis, heaven. Everybody pulled up. Shout out to Juicy P. Shout out to Miss Hairstay Fly. Shout out to everybody that came and showed love, Temptation. Everybody pushed up on us, but it's always love when we go to the city.
2: Yes, last week just reminded us that what we do is bigger than just turning on microphones.
3: Hello.
2: It's about relationships, community, and showing up for the people who show up for us every single day.
3: Hello.
2: With that being said, ready to make some memorable moments with you.
3: Mm-hmm.
2: And we want to come eat some good food.
3: Yeah.
2: Just let us know where we need to come,
3: man. And let me tell you something. I know we do this radio stuff. Y'all might look at us like, oh, that. We ain't bougie.
2: Mm-mm.
3: We type it to the hood where they doing most good.
2: Believe that. Oh, we did go to a neighborhood bar after that.
3: Oh,
2: neighborhood
3: sure.
2: Superstar. Ghetto superstar.
3: Thank you. I want to be where the real people at.
2: $2 Tuesday.
3: So if you want us to pull up to your lounge, your neighborhood bar, hit us up.
2: You know it.
3: At POTC.LIVE.
2: Love is beautiful. 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
2: Yeah, what's going on? Your boy Bistro, what's happening? And hey, this is definitely your Daily Post. Now listen, Usher and Chris Brown, they pumping them brakes on that R&B tour. If you caught it, you better be lucky you caught it. Four upcoming October shows have been canceled. That's right, with organizers saying that they're prioritizing the health and well-being of the tour crew. Now, I understand that, but listen, these two have been putting on three-hour shows, performing over 50 songs. That's not a concert. That's a whole work shift. Usher and Breezy, they've been dancing so much, somebody need to take a break real quick. Little Gatorade, maybe some heating pads, maybe even a little vacation. Don't panic. The remaining tour dates are still scheduled to go on. Hey, make sure you follow Posted on the Corner at POTC.live on Instagram. And of course, me, your boy Bistro at Bistro. That's B-E-E-S-T-R-O-H. That's your Daily Post for now. And do know this, I'm going to always keep you posted.
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1: All right. So what is some advice that you have for people working on their mental health? 1-844-426-POTC.
0: Who is this?
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1: All right, boo. We inside our topic of the day. So I need your advice on something. Can you help me out?
2: Come on with it.
1: What is some advice that you have for people working on their mental health?
2: I think the best advice is do it on your own. You can't do that on your own. You need your friends, family, those close to you to help you through all the problems and all the struggles that you put through in life.
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1: What is some advice that you have for people working on their mental health?
0: We need you to tap in with us at 1-844-426-POTC. 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
5: I know one thing for sure. 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
7: You don't want that in your brain, in your mind. 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
5: Oh, my God. 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
11: My name is Incognito.
12: I'm DJ Missy.
11: This is your time to shine. We need help with our topic of the day.
12: All right. So what is some advice that you have for people working on their mental health?
11: Who is this?
13: Brandy.
11: What's up, Brandy? Where you posting on the corner at?
13: Kill Soul Academy.
12: You want to give me your opinion on something?
13: Yes.
12: Okay, so what's your advice for people working on their mental health?
13: Stay focused and keep trying and be a better person while you're trying.
12: I feel that. Well, thank you, baby. Thank you for calling us.
13: You're welcome.
11: Who is this?
14: Shamon.
11: Hey, what's up? Where you posting on the corner at?
14: I'm posting on the corner down by Georgia Tech doing DoorDash delivery.
12: I know that's right. I'm inside my topic of the day. Can I ask your advice on something?
14: Yes.
12: All right. So what is some advice that you have for people working on their mental health?
14: The first step is to really not be seeking advice from family and toxic people who aren't used to reaching out for help for mental advice. To use the resources, like there's one like Black Girl Therapy. You can always call your insurance provider to get a list of providers to help you with that.
12: Mm-hmm.
14: And what helped me is journaling. Every morning, journaling, being grateful, practicing positive affirmation.
12: I know that's right, sister. Well, thank you. You be safe outside making that money.
14: Yes, ma'am. Thank you.
12: Thank you.
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1: I'm DJ Mrs.
0: What's your name?
2: Decatur Dog.
1: I need you for my topic of the day. Can I use your advice for something?
2: Go ahead.
1: So what is some advice you have for people working on their mental health?
2: Hey, get it taken care of. Sooner the better.
1: Thank you for calling us.
2: All right.
0: 1-844-426-POTC. Who it is?
3: It's Shawnee.
1: Hey, Boo. Can I get your advice on something?
3: Yeah.
1: Okay, so what is some advice that you have for people working on their mental health?
3: Advice I have is to definitely seek help right away. Don't think you can do it on your own. Nothing wrong with, you know, it's nothing to be embarrassed about. You know, it's more people than you know that deal with it.
1: I know, that's right. Thank you for calling us, love.
3: You're welcome.
0: Who is this?
4: This Shan.
0: What's up, Shan? Where you posted on the corner at?
4: Calling from Kennesaw.
1: I know, that's right. So, Shan, I'm inside my topic of the day. Can I get your advice on something?
4: Okay.
1: So what is some advice that you have for people working on their mental health?
4: Just stay focused. Go get help. Talk to everybody that's around you. Just stay positive about the whole situation. Tell people what you're going through, and, you know, you can get all kind of help you can get from there.
1: Well, thank you, my love. I appreciate you for calling.
4: All right. Thank you.
0: What's up? This your boy, Lil Duval.
5: Congratulate the Incognito and DJ Mrs. for being the biggest show.

What's up, everybody? This is Pastor Mike Jr. And there's a word that should come to mind and make you smile. It's called incognito. Incognito means I'm able to be in a room, but not in a room. It means I'm able to move, but people may not detect me. And if somebody listening to me right now, you're frustrated because you're asking for popularity, but you don't know how to manage the seasons of being incognito. Incognito does not mean I don't have it. It means I don't have to flaunt it. It means I am who I am and I'm comfortable in my own skin. So every time you tune on to Incognito, you're not just listening to music. You're not just vibing with your favorite people. What you're saying is that I'm going to be the person in my family who can win and remain humble. Win and not be over the top. Win and just remain who I am. Don't let anybody rush you. It's a generation of people who are rising.

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3: Hey, yo, this is D.L. Hughley. There is an election coming up. Do you have everything you need to vote? Make sure. Election day is Tuesday, November 3rd, and you may be able to vote early, too. 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Now, you can look up where to vote, as you can check earlier absentee voting dates, and plan when you will cast your ballot. 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
4: Columbus, time to lock in real quick. November 3rd is Election Day. 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